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Eagles take it to the limit. 94.7 WELK. Hey, I've got music from Santana coming up, featuring Michelle Branch. Also some Air Supply. Well, they had a great turnout at the recycling event on Saturday. That was the tire event. You could bring up to 10 tires per vehicle out there, and they were loading up trucks with them. So it's a great thing to do because they responsibly recycle those tires instead of them ending up being an eyesore. So a great thing.

Congratulations to them. Well, they're not waiting. They're going to do another recycling event this Saturday. Now, this is going to be the electronics event, which is very, very popular. Everybody wants to get rid of those old VCRs and so forth that they've got. So I'll tell you what, you can go to rcsolidwaste.com, rcsolidwaste.com, and they've got a complete list of items that you can and some few things that you can't recycle. But this is going to be at the Phil Gaynor Center. It's going to be from 9 until 1 to recycle your old TVs, computers, et cetera, et cetera, et cetera. 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
1: Here's the Metro News AccuWeather forecast. Tonight, expect cloudy and humid conditions with a few showers and a strong thunderstorm early on, transitioning to periods of rain later. The low will be 64 degrees. Tomorrow, anticipate a cloudy morning with some rain, clearing up to partial sunshine. The high will reach 72 degrees. Tomorrow night will be cooler with clear skies and a low of 48 degrees. Moving on to Wednesday, it will be mostly sunny, warmer, and less humid with a high of 79 degrees. For weather anytime, download the AccuWeather app. For Metro News, I'm meteorologist Jason Caterina.
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0: James Ingram with Quincy Jones, 94.7 WELK. You've got Elkin's Greatest Hits and yours truly till the midnight hour. I've got Elton John coming up. 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
3: Here's the Metro News AccuWeather forecast. Tonight, expect cloudy and humid conditions with a few showers and a strong thunderstorm early on, transitioning to periods of rain later. The low will be 64 degrees. Tomorrow, anticipate a cloudy morning with some rain, clearing up to partial sunshine. The high will reach 72 degrees. Tomorrow night will be cooler with clear skies and a low of 48 degrees. Moving on to Wednesday, it will be mostly sunny, warmer, and less humid with a high of 79 degrees. For weather anytime, download the AccuWeather app. For Metro News, I'm meteorologist Jason Catterina.
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0: 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Elkins' greatest hits. Rolling toward the 10 o'clock hour. Got Jack Wagner coming up. Music from Chris Rea. Some Sarah Bareilles, too. 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

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Into the 10 o'clock hour. In Sync coming up with Tearing Up My Heart. Got Michael Jackson's Man in the Mirror. Right now, it's Lone Star.

0: 94.7 WELK, Michael Jackson. Coming up, Cyndi Lauper, Phil Collins. Got Billy Joel on the way, too. Well, the next great gas and grocery giveaway is on the way. In fact, we don't have to wait till the weekend. 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

Billy Joel, Only the Good Die Young. Coming up, music from Harry Styles. Got some Howard Jones on the way. Hey, this Saturday, we've got the electronics recycling event with the Randolph County Solid Waste Authority. It'll be at the Phil Gaynor Community Center. 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But in fact, you can go to rcsolidwaste.com for a complete list of do's and don'ts, all right? rcsolidwaste.com. 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
2: Here's the Metro News AccuWeather forecast. Tonight, expect cloudy and humid conditions with a few showers and a strong thunderstorm early on, transitioning to periods of rain later. The low will be 64 degrees. Tomorrow, anticipate a cloudy morning with some rain, clearing up to partial sunshine. The high will reach 72 degrees. Tomorrow night will be cooler with clear skies and a low of 48 degrees. Moving on to Wednesday, it will be mostly sunny, warmer, and less humid with the high of 79 degrees. For weather anytime, download the AccuWeather app. For Metro News, I'm meteorologist Jason Caterina.
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0: Howard Jones, No One Is to Blame. 94.7 WELK. Working our way up toward 11 o'clock. I've got Backstreet Boys lined up. Paul McCartney and Stevie Wonder. Music from Madonna. They're stacked. They're racked. They're ready to rock. Roger with you here till the midnight hour. Stick around.
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George Michael, 94.7 WELK, Elkin's Greatest Hits. Hey, we're into the 11 o'clock hour, and we are rolling, my friends. Ace of Base coming up. KC and the Sunshine Band. This is Mr. Michael Bublé.

0: 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It's Elkins' Greatest Hits. 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

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We got Big Mountain coming up. 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Hey, again, I want to remind you one more time before I have to clear out of here about the Great Gas and Grocery Giveaway remote. 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
3: Here's the Metro News AccuWeather forecast. Tonight, expect cloudy and humid conditions with a few showers and a strong thunderstorm early on, transitioning to periods of rain later. The low will be 64 degrees. Tomorrow, anticipate a cloudy morning with some rain, clearing up to partial sunshine. The high will reach 72 degrees. Tomorrow night will be cooler with clear skies and a low of 48 degrees. Moving on to Wednesday, it will be mostly sunny, warmer, and less humid with a high of 79 degrees. For weather anytime, download the AccuWeather app. For Metro News, I'm meteorologist Jason Caterina.
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0: Elton John's Tiny Dancer, 94.7 WELK. I got Chicago coming up, England Dan, John Ford Coley, Lewis Capaldi. That'll get us through till about midnight, and then we'll let the boys take over and keep you company all night long. But as for me, well, it's been fun, but I'm done. I'm gone. I'm history. I'm a ghost. I'm out of here. I will see you next time, though. Tomorrow night, same bat time, same bat channel.
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0: Piano in the Dark is Brenda Russell and Joe Esposito. All right, well, listen, if you're a Jimmy Kimmel fan, you should be aware he's going to be taking a long hiatus over the summer months. Yeah, Jimmy's going to be taking a two-month summer break from his show, but he does have a collection of hosts that'll be filling in for him, including Tiffany Haddish, Coleman Domingo, Ike Barinholtz, Anthony Anderson, and musician Jelly Roll, along with somebody who I'm personally not a fan of, so I won't be tuned in for this show when Rosie O'Donnell apparently fills in for Jimmy.
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2: Here's a look at your AccuWeather forecast. Tonight, expect cloudy and humid weather and a couple of heavy evening thunderstorms followed by periods of rain late. Low of 64 degrees. Tomorrow, periods of rain in the morning, then clouds giving way to some sun in the afternoon. High of 72 degrees. This is Megan Simmons with your WVRC Media Weather Update.
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0: It's Billy Joel and My Life. All right, well, did you hear about this? In Iran the other day, a 29-year-old singer got sentenced to, get this, 74 lashes because she performed a patriotic song while not wearing her headscarf.
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0: There's Enya. It still sounds good, right? It's Orinoco Flow, the very first big hit that Enya ever had way back in the day. Well, I don't know if you've seen any pictures making their rounds on social media, but congrats to Anne Hathaway. Anne is pregnant with baby number 3.
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0: That's Marvin Gaye. I don't know if you heard about this sad news the end of last week or not, but Paul Avery, the actor best known for his longtime role on All My Children, along with his wife Sheila Avery, have both passed away following a house fire at their home in New Jersey. Paul was 81.
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2: Here's a look at your AccuWeather forecast. Tonight, expect cloudy and humid weather and a couple of heavy evening thunderstorms followed by periods of rain late. Low of 64 degrees. Tomorrow, periods of rain in the morning, then clouds giving way to some sun in the afternoon. High of 72 degrees. This is Megan Simmons with your WVRC Media Weather Update.
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0: It's Madonna and Lucky Star. Well, I don't know if you heard about this, but TV director James Burrows has passed away. Yeah, James, over the years, while the name may not ring a bell, directed 50 pilots and more than 1,000 episodes of TV, including the hit shows Cheers, Friends, Will and Grace, and Frasier. He passed away in his sleep last Friday. After a brief illness, James was 85.
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0: Bobby Dupree and Steal Away. Well, thanks for having us on. And if you're a fan of How the Grinch Stole Christmas, the one that starred Jim Carrey, yeah, well, Jim, the funny man that he is, apparently in talks for How the Grinch Stole Christmas 2.
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2: Here's a look at your AccuWeather forecast. Tonight, expect cloudy and humid weather and a couple of heavy evening thunderstorms followed by periods of rain late. Low of 64 degrees. Tomorrow, periods of rain in the morning, then clouds giving way to some sun in the afternoon. High of 72 degrees. This is Megan Simmons with your WVRC Media Weather Update.
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0: They're the Bee Gees, is Stayin' Alive. All right, well, did you hear about this guy who was traveling from China to Taiwan and got busted for trying to smuggle 304, well, various things? They were all stashed in his suitcase. Yeah, of the 304 things, 208 were geckos. They had 5 stag beetles, 79 pill bugs, and 12 rhinoceros beetles.
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0: There's Anita Baker in Sweet Love. All right, well, I haven't seen them on our store shelves yet, although I haven't looked for them yet, but maybe I will now. Apparently, if you're an M&M fan, banana-flavored M&Ms are apparently now a thing.
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0: It's Bob Seger, and we've got tonight. All right, well, I'm not going to lie. I mean, it can get pretty stressful as a celebrity, especially female celebrities, because they seem to get stalked more often than male celebrities do. Yeah, a judge has granted Sabrina Carpenter a 5-year restraining order against the guy who, maybe you heard about it, repeatedly has shown up at her home and who, back in May, tried to force his way into her house.
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2: Here's a look at your AccuWeather forecast. Tonight, expect cloudy and humid weather and a couple of heavy evening thunderstorms followed by periods of rain late. Low of 64 degrees. Tomorrow, periods of rain in the morning, then clouds giving way to some sun in the afternoon. High of 72 degrees. This is Megan Simmons with your WVRC Media Weather Update.
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0: Johnny Hates Jazz and Shattered Dreams. All right, well, Joe Rogan in the news a lot recently. Apparently, Hunter Biden sent Joe an email recently that said, quote, "How about a cage match between me and Donald Trump Jr.? Your call on the venue. Let's do it anywhere but the South Lawn." Listen, that would probably bring in a lot of viewership, but Hunter, here's the thing. I'm not against a cage match between you and Don Jr., but there's going to need to be a drug test first for both of you, if you know what I'm saying.
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2: Here's a look at your AccuWeather forecast. Tonight, expect cloudy and humid weather and a couple of heavy evening thunderstorms followed by periods of rain late. Low of 64 degrees. Tomorrow, periods of rain in the morning, then clouds giving way to some sun in the afternoon. High of 72 degrees. This is Megan Simmons with your WVRC Media Weather Update.
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0: It's 10cc and the things we do for love. All right, well, yikes. Comedian Carlos Mencia, did you hear about this? Got arrested last week and charged with, look at this, 12 felony charges for failing to report or pay taxes on more than $8 million in earnings.
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0: 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Maybe you already heard about it, but archaeologists in the UK have apparently discovered a smaller, earlier version of Stonehenge, 3 miles to the east of Stonehenge, that predates Stonehenge by, get this, about 500 years.
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0: They're the Commodores and Three Times a Lady on 94.7 WELK. Well, thanks a lot for having us tuned in. 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
2: Here's a look at your AccuWeather forecast. Tonight, expect cloudy and humid weather and a couple of heavy evening thunderstorms followed by periods of rain late. Low of 64 degrees. Tomorrow, periods of rain in the morning, then clouds giving way to some sun in the afternoon. High of 72 degrees. This is Megan Simmons with your WVRC Media Weather Update.
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1: West Virginia Metro News, I'm Chris Lawrence. It has been a long night for many in West Virginia. In the southern coalfields, teams from several volunteer fire departments spent the night performing swift water rescues as waters rose in Logan, Mingo, Boone, and parts of Raleigh County. Meteorologist Brian Hughes.
2: 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The flash...

0: This is an aerial flood warning. Issued at 5:53 a.m. Eastern Daylight Time. Flood warning in effect until 8:45 a.m. Eastern Daylight Time this morning. Small stream flooding caused by excessive rainfall is expected. Areas affected include central Boone County in central West Virginia. The hazardous weather can be expected until 8:45 a.m. Eastern Daylight Time. Impacts, flooding of rivers, creeks, streams, and other low-lying and flood-prone locations is imminent or occurring. Additional details, at 5:53 a.m. Eastern Daylight Time, earlier heavy rain in central and southern Boone County has resulted in increased flows and instances of flooding along Spruce Fork and Pond Fork. Therefore, an aerial flood warning is being issued to cover these creeks. Some locations that will experience flooding include Madison. 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Turn around, don't drown when encountering flooded roads. Most flood deaths occur in vehicles. In heavy rain, there are hundreds of low water crossings which are potentially dangerous in heavy rain. Do not attempt to cross flooded roads. Find an alternate route. 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
4: The mother of West Virginia Air Guard Staff Sergeant Andrew Wolf says she takes no joy in the Justice Department seeking the death penalty for the man who shot her son. Melanie Wolf says her faith focuses her in a different direction.
5: Forgiveness is key when you think about our faith and how God has, you know, instructed us to forgive others for wrongdoings as he forgives us.
4: Mrs. Wolf said while she believes Romanella Lackenwall deserves justice, it isn't up to her to determine what that would be. From the Metro News Anchor Desk.
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7: Here's the Metro News AccuWeather forecast. Today, expect rain throughout the morning, transitioning to clouds before some sunshine emerges in the afternoon. The high will reach 72. Tonight, temperatures will drop, bringing a clear sky and a low of 50. Tomorrow will bring mostly sunny skies with warmer and less humid conditions as temperatures peak at 79. Thursday will feature intervals of clouds and sunshine with isolated thunderstorms possible and a high of 84. For weather anytime, download the AccuWeather app. For Metro News, I'm meteorologist Joe Lundberg.
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0: 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Daryl Hall, John Oates on an early Tuesday morning. Light rain across the area. Checking in around 60 degrees, 553 this morning. Everything up and running. Of course, you can't tell. And it looks like about 8:48 tonight the sun will set. So glad to have you along with us here on the Bird's House of Donuts morning show. Let's get you where you need to be. Got some great music all lined up, ready to go. Thomas and the crew opened up at 6 o'clock this morning. They're ready to go. You can stop by and browse the deliciousness. Maybe get you a breakfast sandwich. Something for lunch. They got those award-winning pepperoni rolls. And it's all happening at 224 Davis Avenue in beautiful downtown Elkins. Be sure and give them a like and follow on Facebook. We're going to be out and about in full force Thursday. 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We're going to be there from 12 until 2. That's Thursday, all set up. Stop by and take your turn in the wind tunnel to win. That's right. So Randolph County Solid Waste Authority having a electronics recycling event coming up Saturday. The event's from 9 until 1. Melissa's going to be there broadcasting live, and you can visit rcsolidwaste.com for what you can and can't bring. So there you go. That's what's happening over the next few days. Right now, we got to get into news and check in with Chris and the crew, see what's happening around the state. We'll get you an updated look at your forecast and get back into it in just moments here on the Bird's House of Donuts morning show.
1: With the Metro News Minute, I'm Chris Lawrence. It's been a long night for many in West Virginia. In the southern coalfields, teams from several volunteer fire departments spent the night performing swift water rescues as waters rose in the coalfields.
2: Late last night, we were watching National Weather Service here at Metro News. The flash flooding continued across the area. And when you look at 4 to 8 inches across that region, from Mingo to Logan to Boone counties into sections of Raleigh County, you know that's going to cause significant problems.
1: That's Metro News meteorologist Brian Hughes. There have been significant problems with low-lying areas flooded, streams out of their banks and into roads, and there's been water around some homes. Meanwhile, in northern West Virginia, wind was the issue. Tornado watches and warnings through the night. There were reports from the National Weather Service of tornadoes spotted along Speedway Avenue in Fairmont and in the Farmington area of Marion County. Ironically, weather was the lead story 10 years ago today, June 23rd, 2016, the day of the historic floods that claimed 23 lives. With the Metro News Minute, I'm Chris Lawrence.
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3: Here's the Metro News AccuWeather forecast. Today, expect rain throughout the morning, transitioning to clouds before some sunshine emerges in the afternoon. The high will reach 72. Tonight, temperatures will drop, bringing a clear sky and a low of 50. Tomorrow will bring mostly sunny skies with warmer and less humid conditions as temperatures peak at 79. Thursday will feature intervals of clouds and sunshine with isolated thunderstorms possible and a high of 84. For weather anytime, download the AccuWeather app. For Metro News, I'm meteorologist Joe Lundberg.
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2: West Virginia Metro News, I'm Chris Lawrence. Sound of a Logan County stream raging out of its banks overnight and down a country road as residents sit on the porch and watch. That scene played out a lot overnight in the southern coalfields.
3: Throughout the night, ham radio operators have been monitoring the situation, reporting what's going on, trying to get rescue teams and crews into the area. And that's why you have state police and so many other agencies, Swiftwater rescue crews, that are down across southern West Virginia trying to help these folks out. Because 4 to 8 inches is a significant amount of rainfall over a 1 to 3 hour period.
2: That's Metro News meteorologist Brian Hughes. Flooding reported in parts of Mingo, Logan, Boone, and Raleigh County. The ride on a four-lane highway is now a little further when you leave Elkins headed to Parsons on Quarter H. Ribbon cut on the latest section Monday.
4: For nearly 25 years, West Virginians have dreamed of this day. There were times when many wondered if they would ever see it arrive. Yet here we stand today, celebrating the opening of another major section of Quarter H, and another promise fulfilled for the people of West Virginia.
2: That's Senator Robbie Morris of the Quarter H Authority. The new stretch does not include the massive bridge over the Cheat River at Parsons that's expected to be completed around the end of next year. Tragedy in Mason County. Authorities say a six-year-old boy was killed on a dirt bike. He was warming up for a motocross race Sunday at a track near Point Pleasant. You're listening to Metro News, the voice of West Virginia.
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9: Here's the Metro News AccuWeather forecast. Today, expect rain throughout the morning, transitioning to clouds before some sunshine emerges in the afternoon. The high will reach 72. Tonight, temperatures will drop, bringing a clear sky and a low of 50. Tomorrow will bring mostly sunny skies with warmer and less humid conditions as temperatures peak at 79. Thursday will feature intervals of clouds and sunshine with isolated thunderstorms possible and a high of 84. For weather anytime, download the AccuWeather app. For Metro News, I'm meteorologist Joe Lundberg.
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2: Hey, this is Roger Taylor. 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Didn't he retire a couple of years ago? They even had a big going away party for him at Town Square. Well, that's all true. But my coworkers talked me into sticking around and working part-time. And I've done that off and on for the last couple of years. But honestly, all of my favorite shows on the streaming networks are in between seasons, so I thought I'd spend a little time playing Elkins' greatest hits here on 94.7 WELK.
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0: Elkin's greatest hits, the Bee Gees. Classic Yacht Rock at its best as we work our way through the 7 o'clock hour. It is the Bird's House of Donuts morning show, and glad to be hanging out with you here, getting you where you need to be. I invite you to stop by and see our friends down at 224 Davis Avenue and browse the deliciousness, so be sure and check it out. And the great gas and grocery giveaway coming up Thursday at Elkins Builder Supply. 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We give away a Treasure on the Mountain ticket at each event. 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So be sure and stop by and see what's happening and take part in this. So, all right, we got to get out of the way and take a break. Let's jump over to the news desk, get you up to speed on what's happening around the great state. I'll get you up to speed on your forecast as well, and we'll get back into it with music from Smokey Robinson. I've got some expose coming up, and we'll throw some Four Seasons in there before we wrap it up here in the 7 o'clock hour. Yeah, 94.7 FM. Good morning, and thanks for starting your day with us on the Bird's House of Donuts morning show.
1: With a Metro News Minute, I'm Chris Lawrence. That's the sound of a Logan County stream raging out of its banks overnight and down a country road. Residents sitting on the porch and watching that scene played out a lot overnight in the southern coalfields.
2: Throughout the night, ham radio operators have been monitoring the situation, reporting what's going on, trying to get rescue teams and crews into the area. And that's why

0: We have state police and so many other agencies, Swiftwater rescue crews that are down across southern West Virginia trying to help these folks out.
1: Metro News meteorologist Brian Hughes there. Flooding reported in parts of Mingo, Logan, Boone, and Raleigh County. The ride on a four-lane highway is now a little further when you get from Elkins to Parsons on Quarter H. Ribbon cut on the latest section from Cairns to Parsons on Monday. Tragedy in Mason County. Authorities say a six-year-old was killed on a dirt bike while warming up for a motocross race.
2: Hello, West Virginia coal miner.
1: Alabama will celebrate the nation's 250th birthday playing the state capitol on July 3rd.
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6: Here's the Metro News AccuWeather forecast. Today, expect rain throughout the morning, transitioning to clouds before some sunshine emerges in the afternoon. The high will reach 72. Tonight, temperatures will drop, bringing a clear sky and a low of 50. Tomorrow will bring mostly sunny skies with warmer and less humid conditions as temperatures peak at 79. Thursday will feature intervals of clouds and sunshine with isolated thunderstorms possible and a high of 84. For weather anytime, download the AccuWeather app. For Metro News, I'm meteorologist Joe Lundberg.
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1: West Virginia Metro News, I'm Chris Lawrence. We anticipate finding out more about the extent of damages from overnight weather-related incidents in the state. The southern coalfields were hit with high water through the night as 4 to 8 inches of rain fell and had nowhere to go but out of the streams and into the roads and yards of southern West Virginia. There are multiple reports of swift water rescues through the night. In northern West Virginia, it was a different kind of weather situation. Metro News meteorologist Brian Hughes.
2: Then you have the tornado warning that was continued and extended into Mon and also into Preston counties. And we still do have damage along that path. We're still trying to determine whether or not there was a tornado touchdown in those areas.
1: There were reports of damage along Anderson Court in Fairmont, and a ham radio operator reported sighting a funnel cloud on the ground along Speedway Avenue in Fairmont where a tree fell on the house. Another 11 miles of Quarter H is open. Ribbon cut on that stretch from Kearns to Parsons. State Transportation Secretary Stephen Todd Rumbaugh.
3: For years, driving between Elkins, Kearns, Parsons, navigating winding, narrow, mountainous two-lane roads. Today, we change that.
1: With the opening, there are now 113 miles of the 130-mile highway project done and open to traffic. A Huntington man will spend 12 years in federal prison for distribution of meth and fentanyl. 53-year-old Gian Laval Henderson sentenced Monday after he admitted to selling more than 100 grams of the drugs to a confidential informant in April. You're listening to Metro News, the voice of West Virginia.
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3: Governor Patrick Morrissey announcing plans for Alabama to play the Capitol July 3rd as the entertainment lineup for America's 250 celebration. 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From the Metro...
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5: Here's the Metro News AccuWeather forecast. Today, expect rain throughout the morning, transitioning to clouds before some sunshine emerges in the afternoon. The high will reach 72. Tonight, temperatures will drop, bringing a clear sky and a low of 50. Tomorrow will bring mostly sunny skies with warmer and less humid conditions as temperatures peak at 79. Thursday will feature intervals of clouds and sunshine with isolated thunderstorms possible and a high of 84. For weather anytime, download the AccuWeather app. For Metro News, I'm meteorologist Joe Lundberg.
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0: Lionel Richie, 94.7 FM and Stuck on You. So glad to have you along with us this morning. A Tuesday, yes, the 23rd day of June, and summer is just completely underway. Lengthy days, 8:48 tonight is sunset, and enjoy these lengthy days because by December it'll only be about 4:54 for the first day of winter. That is sunset, so quite a difference. So make sure you enjoy, get out and take in some of the stuff that's happening. We're going to be out on Thursday at Elkins Builders Supply for the great gas and grocery giveaway. 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We hope to see you there. The Randolph County Solid Waste Authority having a recycle event. That's going to be at the Phil Gaynor Community Center, 9 to 1 on Saturday. Melissa's going to be there. And you can stop by rcsolidwaste.com for a list of what you can and cannot bring. So there you go. That's happening Saturday with our friends at the Randolph County Solid Waste Authority. It's news time. Let's see what's happening. And I'll get you a look at your forecast and we'll get back into it. Nina Blackwood coming up at the top of the 9 o'clock hour with that absolutely 80 spotlight as the Bird's House of Donuts morning show rolls on.
1: With the Metro News Minute, I'm Chris Lawrence. We anticipate finding out more today about the extent of damage from overnight weather-related incidents. The southern coal fields were hit with high water through the night as 4 to 8 inches of rain fell and had nowhere to go except out of the streams and into the roads and yards. There have been multiple reports of swift water rescues through the night. In northern West Virginia, it was a different kind of weather situation. Metro News meteorologist Brian Hughes.
2: Then you have the tornado warning that was continued and extended into Mon and also into Preston counties.
1: There were reports of damage along Anderson Court in Fairmont, and a ham radio operator reported sighting a funnel cloud on the ground along Fairmont's Speedway Avenue where a tree fell on a home. Another 11 miles of Quarter H is open, the ribbon cut on the stretch from Kearns to Parsons. With that, there are now 113 miles of the 130-mile highway project done and open to traffic. Governor Patrick Morrissey announcing plans for Alabama to play the Capitol July 3rd as the entertainment lineup for the America 250 celebration. With the Metro News Minute, I'm Chris Lawrence.
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3: 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It was recorded in ABBA's studio in Sweden. At the time, Phil had recently taken over as lead singer from Peter Gabriel in Genesis. While the band was taking more and more of his time, causing a huge rift with his

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0: tonight. Elkin's greatest hits. We're in the final stretches here on the Bird's House of Donuts morning show. And I want to thank you so much for starting your day with us. Coming up next, we've got Talk Line. I'm back at noon with the lunch hour. Melissa's got you all hooked up this afternoon. We've got your 2 for Tuesday at 2 and the 2 o'clock hour, doubling down two songs from one artist. It's out the door at 5 on the ride home, 606. We've got Sports Line. That's all thanks to Seneca Designs. And at 7 o'clock, Roger Taylor checking in, putting the ribbon on your day. And, playing some great music for you and getting you up to midnight. So we're glad to have him back in studio working his magic. We're going to be out Thursday for the next round of the Great Gas and Grocery Giveaway events. That's right, we're going to be at Elkins Builder Supply, 12 to 2. Stop by and take your chance in the wind tunnel to win big. Yeah. And Randolph County Solid Waste Authority having a recycle event. That's an electronics recycling event Saturday, 9 to 1, Phil Gaynor Community Center. WVRC Media will be on site. Melissa's going to be there broadcasting live. And you can check everything out at rcsolidwaste.com for a list of what you can and can't bring. So there you go. And we'll do it all again tomorrow morning. So hang tight. We'll get back into some music here in just moments. I got Uncle Cracker and Dobie Gray coming up. George Benson. And we'll put the ribbon on things with the Backstreet Boys and the Fifth Dimension. That's all coming up on this Tuesday morning's edition of the Bird's House of Donuts morning show.
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1: Here's the Metro News AccuWeather forecast. Today, expect rain throughout the morning, transitioning to clouds before some sunshine emerges in the afternoon. The high will reach 72. Tonight, temperatures will drop, bringing a clear sky and a low of 50. Tomorrow will bring mostly sunny skies with warmer and less humid conditions as temperatures peak at 79. Thursday will feature intervals of clouds and sunshine with isolated thunderstorms possible and a high of 84. For weather anytime, download the AccuWeather app. For Metro News, I'm meteorologist Joe Lundberg.
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0: Turn Your Love Around. George Benson. I'm Steve Brewer. Make it a great one. The Backstreet Boys, just a couple minutes off.
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1: West Virginia Metro News, I'm Jeff Jenkins. The Red Cross is opening a shelter at the Van Volunteer Fire Department after flash flooding overnight in Boone County. There were a number of swift water rescues in sections of Boone and Logan counties. National Weather Service meteorologist Tony Edwards says this was classic flash flooding.
2: Area of low pressure that kind of moved up along that front, and so it really just kind of kept that rain going in some areas, and a band just happened to set up.
1: Edwards says meteorologists saw the signs that a band was going to set up. They just didn't know where. 10 years ago this evening, Raynell native Keith Thompson was trying to make contact with his elderly parents after hearing that Raynell was flooding. He talked to his mother twice, but then communication was cut off. Emergency crews later found the Thompsons in their home in 3 feet of water. They've been there about 6 hours. Keith's father, 85-year-old Ed Thompson, died of hypothermia, stress-related heart failure. His 83-year-old mother survived the flood, but died of a massive stroke 4 months later. Metro News spoke with Keith Thompson this past weekend.

0: And right now,
1: she had said for a long time, I want to live one day longer than your dad, because nobody will take care of him like I will. And she was right.
0: We take a look back at the 2016 flood and a story posted at WVMetroNews.com. Also at the website this morning, Melody Wolf, the mother of Staff Sergeant Andrew Wolf, injured in that Washington, D.C. shooting, was a guest on WEPM radio in Martinsburg. 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
0: Kroger is about ready to do what it's never done before in West Virginia, and that is to open a Kroger Marketplace. That will happen tomorrow in South Charleston. Reporters scheduled to get a tour of that massive facility later today. Once again, we're taking a look at what's happening in Boone, Logan, and a few surrounding counties this morning after a narrow band of heavy rain fell overnight, in some places 5 to 6 inches of rain causing flash flooding. From the Metro News Anchor Desk, I'm Jeff Chair.
4: Metro News Sports, good morning. I'm Daniel Woods. The Oklahoma Sooners are college baseball national champions, beating North Carolina in the winner-take-all Game 3 in Omaha, 13-2 to win the program's first championship since 1994. Oklahoma scored in six of the game's nine innings, including a four-run eighth that put it on ice. West Virginia third baseman Tyrus Hall received recognition as a member of the College World Series All-Tournament team. The Marshall men's basketball team is going to have some new faces on the bench this year, with head coach Corny Jackson announcing two additions. Former Kentucky standout Scott Padgett is joining the Thundering Herd as an assistant coach following four seasons at Mississippi State. He previously served as head coach at Samford and also had stints as an assistant at Manhattan, New Mexico, and Kentucky. He's joined on staff by Charleston native Robbie Williams, who returns to Marshall as a graduate assistant after being part of the Herd roster in 2019-20. He's the son of former West Virginia Tech head coach Bob Williams and played high school basketball at Charleston Catholic. Former NBA MVP Giannis Antetokounmpo is on the move for the first time in his career, traded to the Miami Heat in exchange for four players and a package of draft picks, including the 13th overall pick in tonight's draft. Milwaukee receives Tyler Hero, Khalil Ware, Jaime Jaquez Jr., and Kasperis Yakashonis, in addition to three first-round draft picks, a future pick swap, and a second-round pick. Miami also picks up Bobby Portis in the deal. 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For 40 years, the voice of West Virginia.
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6: 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Play today. We'll talk to Josh Short. He's president of the West Virginia AFL-CIO. He joins us in 6 minutes. This is Talk Line on Metro News for 40 years, the voice of West Virginia.
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9: West Virginia Metro News, I'm Jeff Jenkins. There's damage in Boone and Logan counties today following heavy rain overnight. Van Volunteer Fire Department Chief Gary Howell says several swift water rescues were made.
10: Between them and the Boone County Ambulance Authorities up here and our members, I think it was around probably anywhere from 10 to 14 people that they got safely out of their houses, and at that time they was brought down here to the firehouse.
9: House says water got up into homes along Pond Fork in the communities of Van, Bob White, and Wharton. You can read more at WVMetroNews.com. Today is the 10-year anniversary of the devastating June 2016 flood in West Virginia. The Elk River community in Kanawha County, one of the hardest hit areas. Paul Maddox was the state transportation secretary 10 years ago. I spoke with Metro News that night about being forced to close Interstate 79.
11: We designed the interstate system to take a 50-year storm, I believe, designed storm. And so it's very unusual. I mean, you got a lot of rain in a short amount of time to get up and get into the traveled way where we got to close the interstate.
9: 23 people lost their lives in that flood in 2016. It impacted 14 West Virginia counties, the highest death toll in Greenbrier County. There'll be remembrances later this week in the town of Raynell. 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
9: 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Reporters will get a chance to tour the new store located in South Charleston later today. The Kroger nearby at Riverwalk Plaza will close as part of the new Kroger Marketplace opening. Again, it's scheduled to open tomorrow in South Charleston. Weather expected to clear up today after that heavy rain overnight in the mountain state of West Virginia.

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2: 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We're done. We're out of time. We'll talk to you tomorrow. 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
5: And good Tuesday afternoon, Johnny checking in. 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They're going to be open this afternoon at 4 p.m., going to be open till 8 tonight. And yes, steak is on the menu. 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Right now, Hootie and the Blowfish to start us off. 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

Hoboken's greatest. It's Miss Bonnie Tyler. And yes, total eclipse of the heart. It is the Duke Steakhouse Lunch Hour. And D Candy Gang in this afternoon at 4 o'clock. Steak is on the bid you. Come hungry, leave happy, and make every meal a celebration. Thanks for joining us right now. It's Alicia Keys and Fallin'.

Elkin's greatest hits, Gregory Abbott, and Shake You Down here on a Tuesday all day, the 23rd day of June. Thank you so much for joining us here. Summertime in full effect, 8:48 tonight. The sun will set, and you got to eat. So stop by and see the crew. They're going to be open from 4 until 8 this afternoon and evening. And steak is on the menu. Not only that, you can enjoy liver and onions tonight with our friends at Duke Steakhouse. Now, coming up tomorrow, they're going to double down. It's lunch and dinner every Wednesday. They're open from 11 to 8. Be sure and swing by and let DK and the crew hook you up. Thursday, 4 to 8. Friday and Saturday, 4 until 9. Come by and sink your teeth into a T-bone, a mouth-watering filet, buttery crab legs, appetizers.

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0: Elkins' greatest hits, Mr. Howard Jones. It is the Duke Steakhouse Lunch Hour. 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
2: Here's the Metro News AccuWeather forecast. Today, expect rain throughout the morning, transitioning to clouds before some sunshine emerges in the afternoon. The high will reach 72. Tonight, temperatures will drop, bringing a clear sky and a low of 50. Tomorrow will bring mostly sunny skies with warmer and less humid conditions as temperatures peak at 79. Thursday will feature intervals of clouds and sunshine with isolated thunderstorms possible and a high of 84. For weather anytime, download the AccuWeather app. For Metro News, I'm meteorologist Joe Lundberg.
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1: 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Friday and Saturday, 4 to 9. And close Sunday and Monday. Duke Steakhouse. Once again, since 1946, that's over 80 years. Be sure and ask about that memorial glass. And if you're having an event, a get-together, a family reunion, a class reunion, whatever the case may be, remember, Duke Steakhouse can cater that event. Duke Steakhouse. Yes, since 1946, Duke Steakhouse. 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And we're back in moments to wrap it up. Steve Perry on the way, Beyonce and some Toni Braxton. That's all next on the Lunch Hour.
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0: 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We've got two for Tuesday at two coming up. Make sure you stay tuned. 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

0: John Mendez wrapping up his set of twofers on Two for Tuesday at 2, presented to you by Gino's Pizza and Spaghetti House of Elkins. 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You know, their regular pasta prices aren't that bad. 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You can't beat that. Check it out at Gino's Pizza and Spaghetti House of Elkins on 16 Davis Avenue.
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1: Here's the Metro News AccuWeather forecast. This afternoon, expect more sunshine to break through the clouds with a high temperature of 71. Tonight will bring cooler temperatures under a crystal clear sky with a low of 47. Tomorrow will be mostly sunny and pleasant, reaching a high of 77. By Thursday, expect intervals of clouds and sunshine with widely separated thunderstorms and a high of 84. Friday will be mostly cloudy and not as warm but humid with a couple of showers and a heavy thunderstorm, reaching a high of 76. For weather anytime, download the AccuWeather app. For Metro News, I'm meteorologist Joe Lundberg.
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0: 94.7 WEL, Kay Elkins' greatest hits this Thursday. 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
1: Here's the Metro News AccuWeather forecast. Tonight, expect cooler temperatures under a crystal clear sky with a low of 47. Tomorrow will bring mostly sunny and pleasant weather with a high of 77. Tomorrow night will be clear to partly cloudy with a low of 49. Thursday will have intervals of clouds and sunshine with widely separated thunderstorms and a high of 84. Friday will be mostly cloudy, not as warm but humid, with a couple of showers and a heavy thunderstorm expected with a high of 76. For weather anytime, download the AccuWeather app. For Metro News, I'm meteorologist Jason Catarina.
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0: and a number of homes along this route were impacted, but you know, that this is about the worst of it that I think happened last night, because there was a very narrow band of heavy rain that came through and just stayed in one spot, and this was the spot.
1: Putnam County authorities say a Apopka firefighter is being treated for injuries suffered when he fell through a compromised floor during an emergency call last night. That fall was 10 feet. State police looking for a Nicholas County woman who's been missing for a few days. Troopers have issued a silver alert for Mary Green. The 62-year-old Green was last seen near her Richwood home last Thursday. Authorities say she suffers from dementia. With this Metro News Minute, I'm Jeff Jenkins.
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3: Here's the Metro News AccuWeather forecast. Tonight, expect cooler temperatures under a crystal clear sky with a low of 47. Tomorrow will bring mostly sunny and pleasant weather with a high of 77. Tomorrow night will be clear to partly cloudy with a low of 49. Thursday will have intervals of clouds and sunshine with widely separated thunderstorms and a high of 84. Friday will be mostly cloudy, not as warm but humid, with a couple of showers and a heavy thunderstorm expected with a high of 76. For weather anytime, download the AccuWeather app. For Metro News, I'm meteorologist Jason Caterina.
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0: 97 WELK. You know, summer is officially here. We're going on trips and vacations. And the big question today is, what is the one thing you always overpack? I'm one of those people, I always overpack regardless of where I'm going or what I'm doing. But the one thing that I always overpack, or two actually, are socks and underpants, because you never know when you're going to have soggy feet or a soggy bottom, and you can never be too safe. Of course, in the modern day that we live in, places like big box stores usually offer that kind of stuff. But I bring everything but the kitchen sink, usually. My prom dress from 16 years ago, gotta bring it, right? You never know, I might need it, even though I can't fit into it anymore. 94.7 WELK.
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97 WEL, KLKN's greatest hits. We've got the next stop of the Great Gas and Grocery Giveaway coming this Thursday, day after tomorrow. The radio crew is going to be at Elkins Builder Supply from noon until 2. We're going to have that wind tunnel with us, the wind machine or money machine, whatever you like to call it. We're going to have some stuff floating around in that machine. You got to catch it, and whatever is on that machine is your prize. You get a chance to win a $100 gas card, a $100 grocery card, that Treasure on the Mountain ticket, Bates Bucks, T-shirts, and we've got a few prizes from Elkins Builder Supply that they're going to be donating to this giveaway as well. You do have to be present to win. You got to be 18 to play. And we will see you on Thursday at Elkins Builder Supply for the next stop in the Great Gap.

0: 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The first annual Tucker County High School Football Golf Scramble will take place this Saturday at Holly Meadows Golf Course with a shotgun start at 9 a.m. There will be a silent auction as well, so come out and support the Mountain Lions football team. Summer workout sessions continue for the upcoming school year. Football, volleyball, and basketball players are training during their flex days. Football season starts Friday, August 28th. WVU announced that legendary quarterback and four-time bowl winner Pat White will have his iconic number 5 retired this season, with special events planned around the honor. Rich Rodriguez and the football staff continue building momentum with new commitments for future classes. Your Tucker County Sports Report is brought to you by Atkins Home Center and Parsons.
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2: Here's the Metro News AccuWeather forecast. Tonight, expect cooler temperatures under a crystal clear sky with a low of 47. Tomorrow will bring mostly sunny and pleasant weather with a high of 77. Tomorrow night will be clear to partly cloudy with a low of 49. Thursday will have intervals of clouds and sunshine with widely separated thunderstorms and a high of 84. Friday will be mostly cloudy, not as warm but humid with a couple of showers and a heavy thunderstorm expected with a high of 76. For weather anytime, download the AccuWeather app. For Metro News, I'm meteorologist Jason Caterina.
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0: That's Rod Stewart on Elkin's Greatest Hits, 94.7 WELK. Well, coming up next, we've got the ride home with Smoke on the Water. So make sure you stay tuned. I've got an inside look at those weekly features that begin tomorrow. And also, Smoke on the Water is celebrating their 10-year anniversary next month. Make sure you stay tuned. We'll talk about it all on the ride home next on WELK.
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0: 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Smoke is celebrating their 10-year anniversary, July 18th. Mark your calendar. Put a reminder on your phone. Do whatever you got to do to be there. Live music from 2 to 10. We've got three different acts going on. Kristen Federer, Nat Frederick, and Total Recall. We've got a pig roast, bouncy house, face painting for the kids. Well, actually, I think face painting for anyone. I like to get my face painted at these events, and I am well into my 30s. We've also got a beer truck, fireworks going on. And like I said, they're going to be closed for normal business that day, but the party starts at 2. And it is $35 per person, but for all of this, can't beat that. Join Smoke on the Water, July 18th at 2 o'clock, celebrating 10 years.
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0: 94.7 WEL, Elkins Greatest Hits. 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You can get things started with the pickle fries and ranch dipping sauce. 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
2: Here's the Metro News AccuWeather forecast. Tonight, expect cooler temperatures under a crystal clear sky with a low of 47. Tomorrow will bring mostly sunny and pleasant weather with a high of 77. Tomorrow night will be clear to partly cloudy with a low of 49. Thursday will have intervals of clouds and sunshine with widely separated thunderstorms and a high of 84. Friday will be mostly cloudy, not as warm but humid, with a couple of showers and a heavy thunderstorm expected with a high of 76. For weather anytime, download the AccuWeather app. For Metro News, I'm meteorologist Jason Caterina.
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1: West Virginia Metro News, I'm Morgan Pemberton. The first-of-its-kind Kroger Marketplace is gearing up to officially open in the Mountain State to give residents a new way of shopping. The store is located at the developing Park Place Plaza in South Charleston. Kroger Mid-Atlantic Head of Communications and Public Affairs, James Manise, says customers will see all of their traditional groceries, plus much more.
2: The selection is significant. We have home goods and apparel. That's something different that the marketplace offers. We obviously have the pharmacy with the drive-through. We have pickup services, Murray's Cheese, and there's a giant sushi destination.
1: A ribbon cutting ceremony will be held Wednesday at 7:30 with their doors opening at 8. Boone County residents are cleaning up following flooding that occurred earlier today. Several inches of rain caused the water from Pond Fork to go out of its banks. BIM resident Timmy White says it came so fast he was shocked.
3: I laid down and the water, it had never crashed over the bank or nothing. And then, I don't know, I dozed off for a minute and I woke back up and me and my wife, we had to wade water about up my waist out there.
1: You can read more at WVMetroNews.com. And authorities are looking for a 62-year-old woman who they say suffers from dementia. State police say Mary Green was last seen near her home in the Richwood area last Thursday. You're listening to Metro News for 40 years, the voice of West Virginia.
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1: State Treasurer Larry Pack says he is encouraged that so many families are taking advantage of the education options in the state. Pack said that roughly 26,000 students have signed up for the HOPE scholarship. 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
7: 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We're going to do everything we can to get them ready for this school year.
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4: Here's the Metro News AccuWeather forecast. Tonight, expect cooler temperatures under a crystal clear sky with a low of 47. Tomorrow will bring mostly sunny and pleasant weather with a high of 77. Tomorrow night will be clear to partly cloudy with a low of 49. Thursday will have intervals of clouds and sunshine with widely separated thunderstorms and a high of 84.
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12: Hi, everyone, and good evening. We welcome you into the CityNet Statewide Sportsline on this Tuesday, June 23rd, 2026. Thanks for being with us, however you may be listening or watching the show. Coach Hunter is alongside this evening. Greg, good evening, and welcome to you.
13: Good evening, Brad. How you doing?
12: Doing great. Doing good. Great. We got a lot of news today. A newsy sports day on Tuesday, June 23rd. There's more headlines from the world of college sports, and it's been long rumored, much discussed. The new eligibility rules, Coach Hunter, they've been voted on, and the vote was yes. New eligibility in place from the NCAA. We'll talk about that coming up.
13: We've discussed this before, but this is a significant piece of information.
12: It's huge news across the world of college sports. So we'll talk about that here in literally a matter of seconds. The women's basketball team, WVU women's basketball team, is hosting a meet and greet tomorrow night, Coach Hunter, over at the GOAT here in Morgantown, Suncrest Town Center. Starts around 6:30 or so, 6:30 to 8, a meet and greet with all the new women's basketball players. It's a chance to come out and say hello to them. And we've got one coming on the program tonight. Excited to be joined by Kayla Ngodu, who transfers into WVU from UCF. So she has played against the Mountaineers before in her previous life, and she will join us coming up on the show here.
13: Reincarnated.
12: In just a couple of minutes. We're going to talk to her about what it means to be here in West Virginia and a little bit about tomorrow night as well. NBA draft underway tonight, round one this evening. And listen, there's going to be a lot of

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Phil Medley, Jennifer Warrens, 94.7 WELK. I intend to have the time of my life as well. Good evening. Roger Taylor checking in. Music from Lenny Kravitz coming up. Going to do some Billy Joel for you. And right now, it's Jason Mraz.

Billy Joel's Uptown Girl, 94.7 WELK. You've got Elkin's greatest hits. I've got them stacked, racked, and ready to rock. Cyndi Lauper coming up after the break. Got Vicky Sue Robinson. She's going to turn the beat around. And Rupert Holmes with Escape, the Pina Colada song. Hey, coming up this Thursday. That's right, Thursday. 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You might win a great prize. Take a turn in the wind tunnel for a chance to win a $100 gas card, $100 grocery card, a Treasure on the Mountain ticket, Bates Bucks gift cards, T-shirts, hats, you name it.

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0: Rupert Holmes, 94.7 WEOK. It's Elgin's greatest hits. Are we having fun yet? 94.7 WEOK. I know I am. Sarah Bareilles is coming up. Music from Christopher Cross. Hey, if you're having half as much fun as I'm having, you're not trying hard enough.
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5: Here's the Metro News AccuWeather forecast. Tonight, expect cooler temperatures under a crystal clear sky with a low of 47. Tomorrow will bring mostly sunny and pleasant weather with a high of 77. Tomorrow night will be clear to partly cloudy with a low of 49. Thursday will have intervals of clouds and sunshine with widely separated thunderstorms and a high of 84. Friday will be mostly cloudy, not as warm but humid, with a couple of showers and a heavy thunderstorm expected with a high of 76. For weather anytime, download the AccuWeather app. For Metro News, I'm meteorologist Jason Caterina.
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0: Little yacht rock for you there. Sailing from Christopher Cross. 94.7 WELK, Elkin's greatest hits. Cruising along here on a Tuesday. Got All for One coming up. 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